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3: Good morning. Premier Susan Holt says New Brunswick stands with Canada amid the collapse of trade talks with the U.S. and the introduction of new tariffs on billions of dollars of Canadian goods. Mark Hodgins reports.
4: Walking away from a bad deal and taking action. Those words from Premier Susan Holt reacting to the now escalating trade war with the United States. Speaking to reporters, Holt says her government is working with its federal counterparts to come up with targeted retaliatory tariffs against the U.S.
5: As Team Canada, we want to see the largest impact on the U.S. with the smallest impact on New Brunswick and on Canada. So picking those things that are going to be irritants to them, picking the things that might get us back to the table.
4: The Premier says new 50% American tariffs impact about $112 million worth of New Brunswick exports to the U.S., saying a handful of businesses in the province will be hit hard. Right now, she's expecting about 500 jobs could be impacted and says her government will be reevaluating its funding for those affected. For MBS News, I'm Mark Hodgins.
3: Elsewhere, a century-old church on the Acadian Peninsula has been lost in a fire. Crews were called to the blaze at the St. Simon Church near Carriquet around 3 a.m. Monday morning. However, the structure was fully engulfed by the time crews could reach it and is considered a total loss. The historic church dates back to 1917 and was the largest wooden church in New Brunswick. No word yet on a cause. An 89-year-old man from the Acadian Peninsula who went missing earlier this summer has been found deceased. The man from Duguayville had last been seen near Shipigan in late June. His vehicle was then located bogged down in the mud in the Gloucester Junction Road near Bathurst. An extensive search at the time failed to locate him. In an update, RCMP say the man had since been located deceased but did not release any further details. The New Brunswick RCMP warning people against taking the law into their own hands amid reports of vigilantism in Dieppe, Moncton, and Riverview. Police say a group has been posing as children online in an attempt to lure potential suspects into committing crimes. The RCMP says those involved could put themselves at risk and potentially compromise evidence, police investigations, and future court proceedings. Police say specialized units continue to actively investigate child exploitation cases across the province. Mounties say since April of 2024, 38 people have been arrested and 153 victims located. The RCMP is urging anyone with information about a crime to report it to police rather than conducting their own investigations. In sports, a late night in baseball. The Red Sox beat the Marlins in Miami 4-2. The Jays and Yankees were idle. Now you're up to date. I'm Jen Nicholson.
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7: 104.9 The Wave weather for today, a mix of sun and cloud and a high of 24 with humidex reaching 29 degrees. Partly clouds for tonight and a low of 15. We'll be clearing overnight. Mainly sunny for Wednesday, humidex 29 degrees, clear Wednesday evening and Thursday. More sunshine and a high of 24. Next up, it's going to be low in the Bathurst Harbor at 9:44 this morning. It's currently 16 degrees outside the Wave studios and your time is 6:04. August going out with a bang. Yeah, that's some beauty weather in store here for the next few days. Summer is winding down fast, but Nobody told Mother Nature. I don't think anybody's going to complain about that. 6:05 is your time. Tuesday of August the 25th. Let's do this thing.

0: Supertramp and the Logical Song. It is on 104.9 The Wave, Wave Mornings at 6:13. Hey, it's Jeff hanging with you on your Tuesday. And as somebody that's has made the sort of commute, I suppose, from Bathurst to Beresford and Beresford to Bathurst and Bathurst to Beresford and Beresford to Bathurst many, many times this summer, taking the bypass or the detours provided. Yes, it's not the best situation. A tad frustrating and a longer journey for sure, but it is what it is. And as far as that's concerned, Principal Route 134 between Schiller and Morrison Streets will not be reopening to traffic on August 27th as they had anticipated or expected, or at least wished. At this time, they do not have a new reopening date. Crews are working hard to complete the work as quickly as possible while ensuring that all required standards are met. So as far as the start of the school year approaching, of course, just a couple weeks away, they have contacted the affected school districts this morning, or I guess it was yesterday morning, so they can prepare a plan B, and they will keep folks updated with more information as the work progresses, and they do apologize for the inconvenience. And thanks, everybody, for their patience, and I guess that's the main word. That's the key, patience. It'll be done, but it's just not going to be done by August 27th, but it'll be done before long. So keep up the good work down there as far as that's concerned. We're going to continue along here on your musical journey for your Tuesday of August the 25th very soon. Up here in just a few minutes, we get some Queen for you and Platinum Blonde back to back next.
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0: 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It's Jeff with you this morning. Situation Critical, you could say that as far as the trade wars between U.S. and Canada right now. Craziness. Hard to believe what's going on. I see Doug Ford and Trump are in a war of words right now. But if you do want to focus more on the Canadian thing, and of course we've talked about this before, but I think it's now more than ever, buying Canadian and supporting Canadian, really cool app. It's called OSCanada, and I'll share it up on our Facebook page too. You can actually scan the QR code on the barcode kind of thing when you're going through the products in the grocery store, and it'll give you enough information, informed information as far as what's Canadian, what's not, all that kind of thing. But speaking of the trade wars, yes, it's certainly top of mind for many folks these days, and we'll have that more focused in your news update. That's coming up with Jen Nicholson in just a few. Also, we'll get to your morning Mind Buster after 6:30 this morning as well. It's Tuesday Radio Bingo Night. We'll give you a chance to win a couple Radio Bingo booklets. It is your Tuesday, August the 25th, and good morning to you.
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1: Good morning. Premier Susan Holt is asking New Brunswickers to spend their money on local and Canadian-made goods after that breakdown in trade talks with the Americans last week. Holt says new 50% U.S. tariffs impact about $112 million worth of New Brunswick's exports to the U.S., and around 500 jobs could be affected in the province. She says supporting local is as important now as ever.
2: We have incredible things that our country makes that we should be buying more and more of, regardless of whether they're tariff impacted products or not, because that growing economy, that growing activity will give us the tools to support those businesses that are being hardest hit.
1: As for those supports, Holt says her government will be reevaluating its assistance for businesses and workers impacted by the tariffs. She also says talks are underway with federal counterparts to determine what retaliatory tariffs against the U.S. will look like. Retaliation, she says, will aim to have the largest impact on the U.S. and the smallest on New Brunswick. Meanwhile, maritime premiers are rallying behind the federal government in response to new U.S. tariffs. Nova Scotia Premier Tim Houston says the U.S. is no longer a reliable partner and is calling for Canada to pursue self-reliance. He's urging other premiers to remove interprovincial trade barriers. Prime Minister Mark Carney says Canada will match the new 50% U.S. tariffs dollar for dollar starting after Labor Day. PEI Premier Rob Lance says his government is assessing the impact on local businesses, while Premier Susan Holt is urging residents to support local. Police say a man wanted on a Canada-wide warrant for failing to report to a community correctional facility in St. John may have been spotted in the Minto area. 28-year-old Michael Fallon was released from the Spring Hill Institution in Nova Scotia last Tuesday and was supposed to report to the Parrtown Correctional Center in St. John, but never showed up. Fallon is still serving an 8-year sentence for manslaughter and other offenses stemming from the 2018 death of an inmate, Michael Matchett, in the jail in Shediac. In an update, police say an individual matching Fallon's description was spotted hitchhiking in the Minto area last week. He's described as being 5'7", 194 pounds, with blonde hair and blue eyes. Photos of Fallon can be found through the St. John Police website and social media pages. Police say he should not be approached if spotted. And Prime Minister Mark Carney has announced the largest shipbuilding contract in Quebec's history. The federal government will invest more than $11 billion to build 6 new icebreakers for the Canadian Coast Guard. Construction is set to begin in 2027, with the first vessel ready 5 years later. The project is expected to create nearly 5,000 jobs and contribute around $650 million annually to Canada's GDP. The icebreakers will replace aging Coast Guard ships and strengthen Canada's presence in the Arctic. In a statement, Carney says the investment will secure trade routes and reinforce Canadian sovereignty. Over to sports, a quiet night on the diamonds. The Red Sox opened a series in Miami with a 4-2 win. The Jays and Yankees had the day off. Now you're up to date. I'm Jen Nicholson.
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5: 104.9 and the Wave weather for today. A mix of sun and cloud, possible thundershowers by this afternoon. Humidex up to 29 degrees for today. UV index 6 or high. Partly clouds for tonight. Will be clearing overnight with a low of 15. Mainly sun for Wednesday with a humidex of 29 degrees. Clear Wednesday evening. And Thursday, more sunshine and a high of 24. Next time, it's low in the Bathurst Harbor this morning at 9:44. It's currently 16 degrees outside the Wave studios and your time is 6:35. Bit of a lightning show last night, noticed around 9 o'clock or so, from all that summer heat that continues here in the Chaleur region. Could have some thunder showers by this afternoon. We're going to heat things up here with some Mind Buster content for your chance to win a couple radio bingo booklets for tonight's radio bingo. We'll get to that coming up in just a few. Your Tuesday of August the 25th. Thanks for starting your day with us.
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0: 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It's Jeff with you on your Tuesday. That morning mind buster, we're getting over there as we speak. And we've got a recent survey which indicates that 13% of men have hidden a fear of this from their partner. 13%. So not a lot, but a few of us guys anyway are like, can't tell them that. That would just be ridiculous. Maybe perhaps even embarrassing. Who knows? Even not. That could be any number of things. So what do we got here is a few answers are through now on Facebook. We got Linda going with fear of the dark. Yes, we got one for some spiders. We've also got a snake. This is interesting because recently, actually, I was out doing the lawn. And my girlfriend had told me, like, just do the strip right in front of the house. Like, take those weeds right out, the whole thing. I don't care. I don't want to see them. And I was like, okay, cool. So I went through and did the strip there. But I guess it didn't take enough out because I had left. And then she got on the mower. And she just did the one strip. I came back and she was like, yeah, I just did that one part. I just wanted that out of there. And she's like, I think I killed a snake. And I'm like, oh, yeah, so yesterday was garbage day, so I was taking the garbage out. And she's like, here, just hold on a second. And she digs out this long, slimy, silvery snake, garden snake. But it was long. And I was like, that thing was, like, living in our yard? And she's like, apparently so. Not anymore. So put it in the bin, and off we went. So I was like, ugh. Okay, so not a huge fan of snakes. And it was like, it wasn't like just a little short thing. It was like long. I was like, ugh, gross. Anyway, not a huge fan of snakes, but I guess she knows that now. I'm not hiding it from her. Anyway, that's really neither here nor there. I suppose it kind of relates to the question in a way, but that is the morning mind buster question for this morning. So snakes, we'll find out. We'll find out, I guess, a little bit later on in the show what the official answer is. You don't have to have the official answer. As long as you give us an answer, you can do that over on Facebook. Give us a call, 548-8851. And we still have, just let me check. Yep, we have two more radio bingo cards because we've got radio bingo tonight. So last chance on that, and we'll award those, of course, as I say, at the end of the show. Recent survey, 13% of men have hidden a fear of this from their partner. What is it? Facebook, or give me a shout, 548-8851.
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0: There's Jump from Van Halen. 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And just about that time for everybody's favorite or probably least favorite segment of Wave Mornings. And rightly so, that is the dad joke or bad joke segment. I remember when the dad joke writer and myself, when we used to kind of hang out a little bit and communicate with each other, he was a big fan of Van Halen. But, of course, we haven't talked in a couple months, and we had a huge fight. But he's still dropping off the dad joke, so I suppose I'll read him here. This one says, called the doctors this morning and told them Can't even read that one. You know, he almost got me there. Ah, man, this dad joke writer. Just bane of my existence. All right, so here's one I think I can... Okay, this one's okay. You don't mind if I bail on our plans for tomorrow, do you? I'm not really feeling up to it. That's apparently what I said. Then the manager said, once again, showing up to work isn't optional. I guess we'll end there. That was a... very unextraordinary run of dad jokes. There it is. It's the worst comedic segment in radio history. Dad jokes. You just heard why. 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
3: Good morning. Premier Susan Holt says New Brunswick stands with Canada amid the collapse of trade talks with the U.S. and the introduction of new tariffs on billions of dollars of Canadian goods. Mark Hodgins reports.
4: Walking away from a bad deal and taking action. Those words from Premier Susan Holt reacting to the now escalating trade war with the United States. Speaking to reporters, Holt says her government is working with its federal counterparts to come up with targeted retaliatory tariffs against the U.S.
5: As Team Canada, we want to see the largest impact on the U.S. with the smallest impact on New Brunswick and on Canada. So picking those things that are going to be irritants to them, picking the things that might get us back to the table.
4: The Premier says new 50% American tariffs impact about $112 million worth of New Brunswick exports to the U.S., saying a handful of businesses in the province will be hit hard. Right now, she's expecting about 500 jobs could be impacted and says her government will be reevaluating its funding for those affected. For MBS News, I'm Mark Hodgins.
3: Elsewhere, a century-old church on the Acadian Peninsula has been lost in a fire. Crews were called to the blaze at the St. Simon Church near Carriquet around 3 a.m. Monday morning. However, the structure was fully engulfed by the time crews could reach it and is considered a total loss. The historic church dates back to 1917 and was the largest wooden church in New Brunswick. No word yet on a cause. An 89-year-old man from the Acadian Peninsula who went missing earlier this summer has been found deceased. The man from Duguayville had last been seen near Shipigan in late June. His vehicle was then located bogged down in the mud in the Gloucester Junction Road near Bathurst. An extensive search at the time failed to locate him. In an update, RCMP say the man had since been located deceased but did not release any further details. The New Brunswick RCMP warning people against taking the law into their own hands amid reports of vigilantism in Dieppe, Moncton, and Riverview. Police say a group has been posing as children online in an attempt to lure potential suspects into committing crimes. The RCMP says those involved could put themselves at risk and potentially compromise evidence, police investigations, and future court proceedings. Police say specialized units continue to actively investigate child exploitation cases across the province. Mounties say since April of 2024, 38 people have been arrested and 153 victims located. The RCMP is urging anyone with information about a crime to report it to police rather than conducting their own investigations. In sports, a light night in baseball. The Red Sox beat the Marlins in Miami 4-2. The Jays and Yankees were idle. Now you're up to date. I'm Jen Nicholson.
6: Thanks, Jen. 104.9 The Wave weather. Mix of sun and cloud for today. Humidex will get to 29 degrees with partly clouds for tonight. We'll be clearing overnight. Low of 15. Mainly sunny for Wednesday. Humidex 29 degrees. Clear Wednesday evening and more sun on the way for Thursday. High of 24. Next tide's low in the Bathurst Harbor this morning at 9:44. It's 16 degrees outside the Wave Studios, and your time is 7:04. Burning is good. No burn ban in place. Burning permitted throughout the entire province, as a matter of fact. So there's the latest on that. We're taking you over to Weird News in just a few as well. Going to be telling you about a guy that blamed his excessive speeding on a bad round of golf. I don't know if I'd recommend trying that one or not, but that's coming up in just a few. Your Tuesday of August the 25th. Thanks for starting it with us.
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Super Freak, Rick James, 104.9 The Wave, Wave Morning, 7:08, August 25th. 4 months till Christmas Day. It's not that far away. Talk a little bit about that this morning as well. Weird news up after Lover Boy. Kid is hot tonight. 80s, 90s, and more. It's 104.9 The Wave, Wave Mornings. 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

0: 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It's Jeff with you. Let's do the news. Couple of cows, Olaf and Anna, recently got married in Pennsylvania. They tied the knot at the Red Fox Winery. More than 100 people watched the ceremony. Two sheep, by the way, by the names of Baby Doll and Teddy Bear, served as the maid of honor and best man. We'll file that one in the you can't make this stuff up category. Meanwhile, a guy in Wisconsin recently blamed his speeding on a bad round of golf. Deputies stopped the man for going 114 miles per hour in a 55 speed zone. The golfer told cops he ended his round early because he was playing horribly and lost all of his balls. So any of the guys over there in men's night at Squire Green that are heading on home after a bad round and you're stopped for speeding, I wouldn't recommend using that one. It's probably not going to work. August 25th, happy Tuesday. We'll get into the birthdays and celebrations list here in just a few. Stay with us.
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1: All right, August 25th, birthday celebrations. Let's start on the phones.
2: Yes, good morning. I'd like to wish my wife a very happy birthday.
1: Okay.
2: It's to Linda.
1: Yes.
2: And that's coming from her loving husband, Clarence.
1: Yeah.
2: Who wishes her a very, very happy birthday and many more.
1: Absolutely. We'll get that on for you, no problem.
2: Okay, thank you.
1: Okay, thank you. Okay.
2: Okay, bye-bye.
1: Bye-bye. All right, thanks for the call on that. We've got Michael Gooden celebrating a birthday today. Happy 65th birthday from your family. We've also got happy birthday wishes to Robert Smith, also 65 today, coming from family and friends as far as our local celebs. And in the celebrity world, we've got KISS rocker Gene Simmons, 77 years of age today. I don't know what he's up to celebrate, but I'm sure somehow he'll try to profit from it. 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
1: Good morning. Premier Susan Holt is asking New Brunswickers to spend their money on local and Canadian-made goods after that breakdown in trade talks with the Americans last week. Holt says new 50% U.S. tariffs impact about $112 million worth of New Brunswick's exports to the U.S., and around 500 jobs could be affected in the province. She says supporting local is as important now as ever.
2: We have incredible things that our country makes that we should be buying more and more of, regardless of whether they're tariff impacted products or not, because that growing economy, that growing activity will give us the tools to support those businesses that are being hardest hit.
1: As for those supports, Holt says her government will be reevaluating its assistance for businesses and workers impacted by the tariffs. She also says talks are underway with federal counterparts to determine what retaliatory tariffs against the U.S. will look like. Retaliation, she says, will aim to have the largest impact on the U.S. and the smallest on New Brunswick. Meanwhile, maritime premiers are rallying behind the federal government in response to new U.S. tariffs. Nova Scotia Premier Tim Houston says the U.S. is no longer a reliable partner and is calling for Canada to pursue self-reliance. He's urging other premiers to remove interprovincial trade barriers. Prime Minister Mark Carney says Canada will match the new 50% U.S. tariffs dollar for dollar starting after Labor Day. PEI Premier Rob Lance says his government is assessing the impact on local businesses, while Premier Susan Holt is urging residents to support local. Police say a man wanted on a Canada-wide warrant for failing to report to a community correctional facility in St. John may have been spotted in the Minto area. 28-year-old Michael Fallon was released from the Spring Hill Institution in Nova Scotia last Tuesday and was supposed to report to the Parrtown Correctional Center in St. John, but never showed up. Fallon is still serving an 8-year sentence for manslaughter and other offenses stemming from the 2018 death of an inmate, Michael Matchett, in the jail in Shediac. In an update, police say an individual matching Fallon's description was spotted hitchhiking in the Minto area last week. He's described as being 5'7", 194 pounds, with blonde hair and blue eyes. Photos of Fallon can be found through the St. John Police website and social media pages. Police say he should not be approached if spotted. And Prime Minister Mark Carney has announced the largest shipbuilding contract in Quebec's history. The federal government will invest more than $11 billion to build 6 new icebreakers for the Canadian Coast Guard. Construction is set to begin in 2027, with the first vessel ready 5 years later. The project is expected to create nearly 5,000 jobs and contribute around $650 million annually to Canada's GDP. The icebreakers will replace aging Coast Guard ships and strengthen Canada's presence in the Arctic. In a statement, Carney says the investment will secure trade routes and reinforce Canadian sovereignty. Over to sports, a quiet night on the diamonds. The Red Sox opened a series in Miami with a 4-2 win. The Jays and Yankees had the day off. Now you're up to date. I'm Jen Nicholson.
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5: 104.9 and the Wave weather for today. We've got a mix of sun and clouds, staying warm. Humidex will get up to 29 degrees. Possible thundershowers by this afternoon. Partly clouds tonight, will be clearing by overnight with a low of 15. Risk of a thundershower tonight as well. Mainly sun for Wednesday with a high of 26. Humidex 29 degrees. Clear Wednesday evening, and Thursday sunshine and a high of 24. Next tide's low in the Bathurst Harbor this morning at 9:44. It's currently 15 degrees outside the Wave Studios, and your time is 7:36. Well, have you started your Christmas shopping yet? It's 4 months from today, you know. Not that far away. We'll get into some folks' thoughts there on that one. Also going to be checking in on your Wave web poll coming up here in just a few as we head into the second half of Wave Mornings, your Tuesday of August the 25th. Another beautiful day in the Chaleur region. Thanks for starting it with us.
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0: 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Your time is 7:39 on your Tuesday. Another beauty day here in the Schiller region. Thanks so much for tuning in. It's Jeff hanging with you as we're heading over to the 104.9 Wave Vogue Optical Web Poll. And today we are focusing on Canadian cities, specifically, as a matter of fact, and more specifically, simply asking you which Canadian city would you like to visit. And we've got a number of options there you can choose from, whether it be Montreal, Ottawa, Toronto, Quebec, Victoria, Edmonton, Winnipeg. I've been fortunate enough to have visited all of those, as a matter of fact. And they're all wonderful and beautiful in their own wonderful, beautiful ways, but if you could only pick one, which one would it be? And of course, Canada, very much on the minds of us Canadians these days with this trade war. And we're talking about supporting local content as well, whether it be local businesses or just Canadian businesses in general. 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

Charlottetown, Prince Edward Islands, Haywire, standing in line at 7:48. These wave mornings of your Tuesday, August the 25th, 4 months exactly from Christmas Day. Like, what the heck is going on? Investigate that a little further after Tracy Chapman, Fast Car. It's Wave Mornings.

0: 104.9 The Wave, Wave Mornings, and Fast Car, Tracy Chapman at 7:52. It's Jeff hanging with you. Was reminded when hopping on the internet this morning, a meme came up right away that it was 4 months until Christmas Day. I didn't want to be reminded of that, but was reminded just the same. Interestingly enough, some people are buying into this, and actually some people have started their Christmas shopping. So we'll talk more about that after 8 o'clock this morning as we're flying by here into the morning run in 8 o'clock news update, which, of course, it's the trade war dominating talks there. And Jen Nicholson will have that for you coming up along with your sports and weather. That's up in about 7 minutes. It's Wave Mornings. Good morning to you. Thanks for starting your day with us.
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5: This hour of Wave Mornings with Jeff is brought to you by Harvey's at Papineau Irving, Maui Omi on Vanier Boulevard. 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
1: Good morning. Premier Susan Holt says New Brunswick stands with Canada amid the collapse of trade talks with the U.S. and the introduction of new tariffs on billions of dollars of Canadian goods. Mark Hodgins reports.
2: Walking away from a bad deal and taking action. Those words from Premier Susan Holt reacting to the now escalating trade war with the United States. Speaking to reporters, Holt says her government is working with its federal counterparts to come up with targeted retaliatory tariffs against the U.S.
3: As Team Canada, we want to see the largest impact on the U.S. with the smallest impact on New Brunswick and on Canada. So picking those things that are going to be irritants to them, picking the things that might get us back to the table.
2: The premier says new 50% American tariffs impact about $112 million worth of New Brunswick exports to the U.S., saying a handful of businesses in the province will be hit hard. Right now, she's expecting about 500 jobs could be impacted and says her government will be reevaluating its funding for those affected. For MBS News, I'm Mark Hodgins.
1: Elsewhere, a century-old church on the Acadian Peninsula has been lost in a fire. Crews were called to the blaze at the St. Simon Church near Carriquet around 3 a.m. Monday morning. However, the structure was fully engulfed by the time crews could reach it and is considered a total loss. The historic church dates back to 1917 and was the largest wooden church in New Brunswick. No word yet on a cause. An 89-year-old man from the Acadian Peninsula who went missing earlier this summer has been found deceased. The man from Duguayville had last been seen near Shipigan in late June. His vehicle was then located bogged down in the mud in the Gloucester Junction Road near Bathurst. An extensive search at the time failed to locate him. In an update, RCMP say the man had since been located deceased but did not release any further details. The New Brunswick RCMP warning people against taking the law into their own hands amid reports of vigilantism in Dieppe, Moncton, and Riverview. Police say a group has been posing as children online in an attempt to lure potential suspects into committing crimes. The RCMP says those involved could put themselves at risk and potentially compromise evidence, police investigations, and future court proceedings. Police say specialized units continue to actively investigate child exploitation cases across the province. Mounties say since April of 2024, 38 people have been arrested and 153 victims located. The RCMP is urging anyone with information about a crime to report it to police rather than conducting their own investigations. In sports, a light night in baseball. The Red Sox beat the Marlins in Miami 4-2. The Jays and Yankees were idle. Now you're up to date. I'm Jen Nicholson.
4: Thanks, Jen. 104.9, the Wave weather with a mix of sun and cloud today. Humidex up to 29 degrees. Possible thundershowers by this afternoon. Partly clouds for tonight. Clearing overnight and a low of 15. Mainly sun on Wednesday. Humidex reaching 29 degrees. Clear Wednesday evening and Thursday with sunshine and a high of 24. Next tide's going to be low in the Bathurst Harbor this morning at 9:44. It's currently just about 15 degrees outside the Wave studios and your time is 8:02. And yes, the road work on Rue Principale in Beresford, which has been ongoing for the last month or so, will face delays. That August 27th deadline, which they were hoping for, they're not going to reach it. Get some more details for you there over on our Facebook page. In the meantime, we're heading over to the viral file here in just a few as well. Your Tuesday of August the 25th. It's going to be another beauty here in the Chaleur region. Thanks for starting your day with us.
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tell her about it. There's Billy Joel, 104.9 The Wave, 8:06. We'll be telling you about the viral file coming up here in just a few. And what is on it? Well, possibly pumpkin spice. You've been warned. Sky, some kind of wonder.

0: That sky is some kind of wonderful. It is 104.9 The Wave, Wave Mornings. Your time is 8:10. It's Jeff with you as we head over to the viral file. And yes, we're talking about the 4 months till Christmas thing. And many people, of course, can simply choose to steer away from that and ignore it if they wish. But it might be a little bit more difficult to ignore pumpkin spice. Yeah, let's have a listen.
1: The following is a public plea for sanity. Well, despite our protests, the pumpkin spice latte is back. But for the love of coffee, can we please stop pretending pumpkin spice is good? It tastes like someone sneezed into their grandmother's ashes and added whipped cream. And what's worse is there isn't even pumpkin in it. Pumpkin spice is basically pumpkin cosplay that tastes like a blend of liquid potpourri and cough drops. And yet it infects everything from cream cheese to Pop-Tarts. At this point, if you added pumpkin spice to motor oil, someone would probably feel compelled to eat it because it's cute. But there's nothing cute about drinking something that tastes like sweetened drywall dust that's been sitting in a sink for 3 days. Besides, a beverage shouldn't have to be chewed. So this year, when you walk into a coffee shop and see that orange monstrosity staring back at you, remember that you have free will. You can order actual coffee like a grown-up. Just let the pumpkin spice die. We've suffered enough. Thank you.
0: Not going to disagree. The rumor is that it's actually available at Starbucks now. So if anybody's been up there this morning and want to confirm that or deny, I'd be curious to find out, because it can't possibly be on sale yet. Can it?
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0: Tom Cochran and Red Rider. This is 104.9 The Wave, and that is Good Times at 8:21. It's Jeff hanging with you. August 25th, 4 months away from the good times of the Christmas holidays. As a matter of fact, 4 months exactly today to Christmas Day.
1: Okay, people, tomorrow morning, 10 a.m., Santa's coming to town.
2: Santa! Oh, my God! Santa here? I know him. I know him.
0: Well, I'll tell you one guy that's excited about Christmas being 4 months away is that guy, Elf, with his various syrups and candy canes and candy corns and Coca-Cola and sugary desserts and whatnot. But we're asking you this morning as far as Christmas being 4 months away, and we're still here in the dead heat of summer and everything. It feels kind of ridiculous to be talking about. I don't really go for it that much, but I was reminded of it this morning on the internet on my feed. There is memes and everything else, and elf memes, and 4 months to Christmas this, and 4 months to Christmas that. How ready are you for the Christmas season, and when do you start? Now, Beth here says a small list is made. Cutbacks and sales are on her list if someone can't buy a gift. Making something special is appreciated just to have something under the tree wrapped up with. Now, Denise here says, and wait for this one, my Christmas shopping is done. Makes things a little easier and stress-free. Her Christmas shopping is done. Can you imagine that? Man, I got to get my act together. Rachel here says, have not yet, but will be beginning soon. And Cheryl offers this one. I sure did. Just a few, but it's a start. 4 months is not that far. And again, that's what we're talking about this morning. It feels like it's way, way off, right? But 4 months isn't that far. Have you started your Christmas shopping? Are you like, who was that? Was it Denise that, I think it was, yeah, Denise actually finished hers. Like, that's unreal. So where are you at with that? Or do you maybe just don't want to talk about it at all? And if that's the case, then we'll just move on.
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4: Good morning. Premier Susan Holt is asking New Brunswickers to spend their money on local and Canadian-made goods after that breakdown in trade talks with the Americans last week. Holt says new 50% U.S. tariffs impact about $112 million worth of New Brunswick's exports to the U.S., and around 500 jobs could be affected in the province. She says supporting local is as important now as ever.
5: We have incredible things that our country makes that we should be buying more and more of, regardless of whether they're tariff impacted products or not, because that growing economy, that growing activity will give us the tools to support those businesses that are being hardest hit.
4: As for those supports, Holt says her government will be reevaluating its assistance for businesses and workers impacted by the tariffs. She also says talks are underway with federal counterparts to determine what retaliatory tariffs against the U.S. will look like. Retaliation, she says, will aim to have the largest impact on the U.S. and the smallest on New Brunswick. Meanwhile, maritime premiers are rallying behind the federal government in response to new U.S. tariffs. Nova Scotia Premier Tim Houston says the U.S. is no longer a reliable partner and is calling for Canada to pursue self-reliance. He's urging other premiers to remove interprovincial trade barriers. Prime Minister Mark Carney says Canada will match the new 50% U.S. tariffs dollar for dollar starting after Labor Day. PEI Premier Rob Lance says his government is assessing the impact on local businesses, while Premier Susan Holt is urging residents to support local. Police say a man wanted on a Canada-wide warrant for failing to report to a community correctional facility in St. John may have been spotted in the Minto area. 28-year-old Michael Fallon was released from the Spring Hill Institution in Nova Scotia last Tuesday and was supposed to report to the Parrtown Correctional Center in St. John, but never showed up. Fallon is still serving an 8-year sentence for manslaughter and other offenses stemming from the 2018 death of an inmate, Michael Matchett, in the jail in Shediac. In an update, police say an individual matching Fallon's description was spotted hitchhiking in the Minto area last week. He's described as being 5'7", 194 pounds, with blonde hair and blue eyes. Photos of Fallon can be found through the St. John Police website and social media pages. Police say he should not be approached if spotted. And Prime Minister Mark Carney has announced the largest shipbuilding contract in Quebec's history. The federal government will invest more than $11 billion to build 6 new icebreakers for the Canadian Coast Guard. Construction is set to begin in 2027, with the first vessel ready 5 years later. The project is expected to create nearly 5,000 jobs and contribute around $650 million annually to Canada's GDP. The icebreakers will replace aging Coast Guard ships and strengthen Canada's presence in the Arctic. In a statement, Carney says the investment will secure trade routes and reinforce Canadian sovereignty. Over to sports, a quiet night on the diamonds. The Red Sox opened a series in Miami with a 4-2 win. The Jays and Yankees had the day off. Now you're up to date. I'm Jen Nicholson.
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7: 1049 and the wave weather today, a mix of sun and cloud, risk of a thundershower later this afternoon. Humidex up to 29 degrees. Partly clouds for tonight, low of 15, will be clearing overnight. Mainly sunny on Wednesday with Humidex 29 degrees, clear Wednesday evening and Thursday, sunshine and a high of 24. Next night's low in the Bathurst Harbor this morning at 9:44. It's currently 15 degrees outside the Wave Studios, and your time is 8:34. Bathurst Blades is your first ever senior women's hockey team in the Chaleur region. Today, years old when I found out that information. But they are having a big bingo in support of the team, and that's going to be taking place on September 17th from 6 to 9 p.m. And that'll be at the North Tetigush Recreation Center. So get out there, and lots of prizes to be won, and all new ladies team here for the region for this hockey season. So we wish them the best of luck. 8:35, your time. We're getting over to that Wave web poll coming up in just a few. Also going to be hearing a funny story from our pal Darice over on the phone lines. That's coming up. The Wave.

0: 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Jeff hanging with you as we're going to head over now to the phone lines. Yes. Applause indeed. Let's go to phones.
1: I heard you talking about the cows getting married this morning, and it reminded me of something I saw happen yesterday in my chicken coop.
0: Okay.
1: Yeah, so I have roosters and chickens, and, you know, they do the deed.
0: Yeah.
1: When they can. But what happened yesterday is I saw this one rooster just chasing this chicken, and she came, like, right to me, and then she dropped down to the ground, like, dead.
0: Okay.
1: And the rooster happened upon the scene after chasing her. He got there, and he inspected her for a couple minutes. We looked at each other, and then he walked away.
0: Yeah.
1: And I was like, oh, my God, what am I going to do with this poor dead chicken? And what did this rooster do to her?
0: Right.
1: And I go to pick her up, and she gets up and just runs away. She was faking it. I don't know how often that happens.
0: No.
1: That's... But she faked it so well, she fooled me. I was like, oh, my God.
0: Right.
1: And then I go to pick her up, and she just gets up and runs away.
0: Yeah. Never a dull moment at Teresa's place, I tell you.
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0: 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Jeff hanging with you. Last shot on the morning Mindbuster. Recent survey, 13% of men have hidden a fear of this from their partner. What is it? They've hidden this particular fear. Not a lot of percentage, but a few of us guys are scared of this and they're scared to tell their partner for whatever reason. So you can go to Facebook and you can give me a shout, 548-8851. It's bingo night. Last two cards up for grabs for this game, this evening's game. So just with an answer, you'll be eligible to get in on that draw. So once again, recent survey, 13% of men have hidden a fear of this from their partner. What is it? We'll be back with the answer and the winner right after some MC Hammer.
1: I wake up and smile.
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3: 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Can't touch this.

0: 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Can you touch the morning mind buster? Well, the question is, recent survey, 13% of men have hidden a fear of this from their partner. Let's go to phones first.
1: I think some 13% of men are in fear of their partner, and they're afraid to tell them.
0: Just their partner in general?
1: Yeah, they're scared of the partner.
0: They're scared of the partner, yeah? Okay.
1: And I think that's how women should keep it, too.
0: That's right. That's good for the ladies. All right, what's your name?
1: Amber.
0: All right, Amber, thanks for calling in.
1: Okay, bye-bye.
0: Okay, bye. All right, there's only one official answer when it comes to the morning mind buster. 13% of men fearful of this from their partner, and that answer is they're scared of the dark. Can you just turn the light on just for a few minutes, please? I'm scared. I've never said that myself, but I can just only imagine what the situation would be to lead to that conversation. Anyhow, that was the official answer, and you don't need to have it, of course, as we go into the database here of answers and see who we have. It's a Facebooker this morning, and we've got Samantha, who actually has the answer, fear of the dark. Scared of the dark. Samantha, congratulations. Couple bingo cards for tonight's game. We thank everybody for participating with us on that one. And thanks for listening in this morning. Another beautiful day here in the Chaleur region with a mix of sun and cloud. Another warm one, too. Humidex will get to 29 degrees. It's currently 15 degrees outside the Wave Studios.
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We got your yard sales there. And yes, summer is flying by, but still looks to be another big weekend for yard sales. So if you're going to be hosting one this weekend, be sure to let us know by Friday. We'll have your full list over there at that point. And you can give us all your information at thewavebathurst.com. It's the yard sale report as we continue on the 90-minute music marathon with Survivor, Eye of the Tiger. 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

104.9 The Wave, Ace of Base, and Don't Turn Around, mix of sun and cloud, another warm one in the Shiller region today with Humidex reaching 29 degrees. 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

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Jeff hanging with you. Aging Well Community Expo. That's going to be happening tomorrow, as a matter of fact, from 10 through till 6 p.m. 10 a.m. to 6 p.m. Lots on the go at the Community Dart Hall, 85 St. Andre Road in Bathurst. Doors will open at 10 o'clock. Accessible as far as wheelchair, inclusive, free parking, and there's going to be a number of different mini presentations throughout the day from a number of different local organizations. 25 plus booth exhibitors from across the Chaleur region. So again, check that out tomorrow at the Community Dart Hall. That's August 26th, Aging Well Community Expo. Prism for you now. 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

There's Phil Collins and Against All Odds, 104.9 The Wave, your Tuesday morning. I'm out for now. We'll be back in tonight with your bingo numbers. So thanks a lot for hanging out with me this morning. It's Jeff saying good morning to you and wishing you the best of your Tuesday. And once again, pick up those radio bingo booklets. We'll have your numbers tonight at 7 with Charlie's Cat Rescue and the Kinsman Club of Bathurst. Mitch will be in a little bit later. Here's Trooper, Poise in the Bright White Sports Car. It's on 104.9 The Wave. Have a great one.

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5: Here's a look at your latest Environment Canada forecast. You can expect a mix of sun and cloud, chance of showers or thunder showers this afternoon. Winds gusting today, highs reaching 24 degrees. Clearing overnight, lows down to 15. Sunshine on the way Wednesday. Your high tomorrow at 26.
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8: Here's a look at your latest Environment Canada forecast. You can expect a mix of sun and cloud, chance of showers or thunder showers this afternoon. Winds gusting today, highs reaching 24 degrees. Clearing overnight, lows down to 15. Sunshine on the way Wednesday. Your high tomorrow at 26.
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5: Wave weather.
6: Your latest Environment Canada forecast calling for showers, possibly thunder showers through the afternoon today. Winds gusting as well, highs near 24 degrees. Clearing overnight, lows down to 15. Mainly sunny for Wednesday, highs tomorrow up to 26.
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0: Wave weather.
8: Your latest Environment Canada forecast calling for showers, possibly thunder showers through the afternoon today. Winds gusting as well, highs near 24 degrees. Clearing overnight, lows down to 15. Mainly sunny for Wednesday, highs tomorrow up to 26.
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That's the Bare Naked Ladies on 104.9 The Wave. It's Mitch hanging out with you on your Tuesday afternoon. Long set of tunes, Parachute Club, Gloria Gaynor coming up. But first, here's Chris Isaak and Wicked Game. 104.9 The Wave.

0: Entertainer, I Will Survive. 104.9 The Wave, wrapping up a long set of tunes. It's Mitch hanging out with you on your Tuesday. Hope everybody's having a great day so far. Another warm one. A little cooler than yesterday. High of 24 with the Humidex feeling like 29. And all around, though, this week is looking pretty good. Possible shower, maybe a thunder shower this afternoon and into tonight. But if so, it won't be amounting to a whole lot of anything, at least by the... That's what the weatherman's saying anyway. But yeah, tomorrow, Thursday, Friday looked like kind of a cloudy day, but straight through until next week, I see a lot of sun in the forecast.
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0: Dane Childs on 104.9 The Wave. It's Mitch, and heads up, some not so great news if you use Route 134 in the Chaleur area. Principal Street between Chaleur and Morrison Streets will not reopen on August 27th as planned. Yeah, crews have run into some unexpected challenges, and they don't have a new reopening date yet. And, yeah, with school starting soon, the affected school districts have been contacted so they can make alternate plans. The crews are working to finish the project as quickly as possible, and they apologize for the inconvenience and say they'll provide an update when they have a new timeline. And I know it's a bit of a detour getting through there right now, but rest assured they are doing everything they can to try to get this job done. And hey, something to look forward to when it's all done. It'll be nice, smooth sailing through there.
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9: Wave weather.
10: Your latest Environment Canada forecast calling for showers, possibly thunder showers through the afternoon today. Winds gusting as well, highs near 24 degrees. Clearing overnight, lows down to 15. Mainly sunny for Wednesday, highs tomorrow up to 26.
9: The Wave.

0: 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And on our Wave web poll today, we're asking, what Canadian city would you like to visit? Choices of Montreal, Ottawa, Toronto, Quebec, Victoria, Edmonton, or Winnipeg. 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And yeah, I know there's a few cities left off there. Like, I don't see Calgary or Vancouver, Regina, Saskatoon. There's a lot of cities that were left off the list. But of that list, I've been to Toronto. It's been a while since I've been to Montreal. I'd love to do Montreal again. It's been a while. I went there as a kid. I haven't gone there as an adult. So, and I hear it's a good time. Winnipeg, I went to many, many years ago. My previous job, I went to a convention there. But other than that, yeah, the other cities I have not been to. So might have to make the old drive to Quebec City sometime, or even as far as Montreal. They're two places that I've, you know, talked about going to, and every year just never seems to happen, but I'll get there at some point.
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0: It's Alphaville Forever Young on 104.9 The Wave. It's Mitch, and it is Tuesday, which means another round of Travis Cat Rescue Radio Bingo tonight with the Kinsman Club of Bathurst. It all gets underway 7 o'clock tonight, and you get a shot at $5,800 in the jackpot tonight in 49 numbers or less. The four Leon's lucky balls that are in play for tonight, G49, G59, G51, and I-16. More details on our Facebook page. 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

0: 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You got Zappa Costa and How They Think About You, and London Beaton, that they've been thinking about you. So I swear we didn't do that on purpose. Weather details coming up, then back to the tunes with Prince.
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12: Here's your latest Environment Canada weather forecast. Partly cloudy tonight with a chance of showers and a risk of thundershowers this evening. A low of 15 overnight. For Wednesday, mainly sunny. High tomorrow of 26. And for Thursday, sunshine and a high of 24.
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0: Alanis Morissette and Ironic on 104.9 The Wave. It's Mitch. And yes, the trade war, all the shenanigans continue there. And yeah, anyway, we'll just leave that alone. We'll leave it to our people in the newsroom. All the latest on that, everything going on in the Maritimes and across Canada. We got the latest coming up in your 4 o'clock information update.
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4: Good afternoon. The RCMP has laid charges in connection to a fire yesterday that destroyed a century-old church on the Acadian Peninsula. Firefighters responded to the St. Simon Catholic Church near Caraquet just after 4 a.m. yesterday, but arrived to find that century-old structure fully engulfed in flames. In an update today, the Mounties say 68-year-old Gilles Millette of St. Simon has been arrested. He's now appeared in Bathurst Provincial Court and has been charged with arson. A bail hearing is set for Friday. That church was the largest wooden church in New Brunswick, described today by the RCMP as being a total loss after the fire. Police are asking anyone with information that could help further the investigation to reach out to the Caraquet RCMP. As Canada's trade war with the United States escalates, the federal government is unveiling our country's response to new U.S. tariffs. Ottawa has announced dollar-for-dollar retaliatory tariffs on nearly $28 billion of American goods, along with $7.5 billion in support for workers and businesses across Canada. Prime Minister Mark Carney says Canada will return to the bargaining table only when the Americans come back first, with a goal of a true partnership.
5: An attitude at the negotiation table that Canada is a subsidiary of the United States. The Canadian industry is going to be disadvantaged relative to American industry. That we're going to set up terms so that over time, Canadian industry is going to face constant headwinds. That's not something we're going to accept.
4: Carney suspended trade talks with the U.S. late on Friday, saying he was walking away from a bad deal. The U.S. responded with 50%

0: Tariffs on $28 billion worth of Canadian goods. Canada's retaliatory tariffs will come into effect on September 8th. Back here at home, here's something you don't hear every day. The RCMP on the lookout for a stolen cabin. The Mounties say the building, believed to have been lifted from Rang 9 and 10 Road in Kedgwick sometime around the end of June. That cabin has a metal roof along with board and batten siding. You can see pictures on the RCMP New Brunswick Facebook page. Anyone with information being asked to reach out to the RCMP or to leave an anonymous tip with Crime Stoppers. A New Brunswick Mi'kmaq chief and Second World War vet is being honored with a street naming in France. Saint-Aubin-sur-Mer in Normandy has named a street Chief Peter Barlow Lane, recognizing his service with the North Shore New Brunswick Regiment, one of the first Canadian units to land at Juneau Beach on D-Day in 1944. Barlow died in 2000. He was born in 1920 and became chief of Elnui Minigook First Nation near Rishabakto at the age of just 14. He later served as an elected chief and became a founding leader of the Union of New Brunswick Indians. His daughter, Loretta Purley, telling CBC her father's wartime service was never properly recognized when he returned home. She says the French honor is especially meaningful for their family. The Holt government has announced a $1.5 million investment in a Fredericton cybersecurity company. The provincial money, along with other partners, will support a $16 million equity investment in Last Wall, a cybersecurity firm that's developing technology for defense systems, government networks, and critical infrastructure. The $1.5 million represents the province's largest single investment through its New Brunswick Innovation Foundation. The province says the investment is expected to support Last Wall growth, create high-value jobs, and attract more investment to New Brunswick's defense and cybersecurity industries. An icon in the world of country music has died. Reports this afternoon say legendary singer Dolly Parton died peacefully today in Nashville, Tennessee at the age of 80. Parton is known for hits including I Will Always Love You, Jolene, and 9 to 5, as well as stints in the acting world and her philanthropic work. Her cause of death has not been released. In the major leagues, the Blue Jays open a series at home against the Royals. The Red Sox are in Miami, and the Yankees host Houston. Now you're up to date. I'm Mark Hodgins.
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6: Here's your latest Environment Canada weather forecast. Partly cloudy tonight with a chance of showers and a risk of thundershowers this evening. A low of 15 overnight. For Wednesday, mainly sunny. High tomorrow of 26. And for Thursday, sunshine and a high of 24.
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0: Brian Adams, back to you. 104.9 The Wave. It's Mitch, and I know we're all being saturated with all this Canada-U.S. trade war stuff, crap, whatever you want to call it. But if you are looking to really keep shopping local in mind, especially just supporting Canada, Jeff posted about this cool app, which I remember hearing about this, and I never did take the time to download it, but I may have to do it. It's called OSCanada. 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

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Now for a new edition of Discover the Cover, featuring some Tony Basil. Oh, yeah. Yeah, that's not the actual first version of that song. Did you know that? Yes, there was... Well, that, of course, came out in 1982, but wasn't written for Tony Basil. It was a cover of a 1979 song called Kitty by a British band named Racy. Ever hear of those guys? Yeah. Now, their version didn't include the cheerleading chant, "Oh, Mickey, you're so fine." But yeah, this was the original version of the song.

0: That was the original version of that song. A band named Racing. That actually wasn't even a song they had released as a single. They had a bunch of other songs. Lay Your Love on Me, Some Girls, Boy Oh Boy. None of their stuff really charted as well in Canada as it did in other parts of the world, like, you know, big in Australia, the UK and other parts of the world. But yeah, anyway, that was their song first.
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8: Here's your latest Environment Canada weather forecast. Partly cloudy tonight with a chance of showers and a risk of thunder showers this evening. A low of 15 overnight. For Wednesday, mainly sunny. High tomorrow of 26. And for Thursday, sunshine and a high of 24.
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3: Good afternoon. A 68-year-old local man is facing an arson charge after an early morning fire yesterday destroyed a century-old church on the Acadian Peninsula. The St. Simon Catholic Church went up in flames around 4 a.m. Monday, and firefighters arrived to find that structure fully engulfed in flame. The RCMP says Gilles Millette of St. Simon has now appeared in court in Bathurst and has been charged with arson. Millette will be back in court on Friday for a bail hearing. The Mounties also say the church, which was the largest wooden church in New Brunswick, is a total loss. Police are continuing the investigation, asking anyone with information to get in touch with the Carriquet detachment. In national news, Canada firing back as the trade war with the United States escalates. The federal government announcing dollar-for-dollar retaliatory tariffs today on some 700 U.S. goods, totaling nearly $28 billion, matching the dollar value of Canadian goods now facing 50% U.S. tariffs after talks with the Americans fell apart last week. The Canadian countermeasures will come into effect September 8th. Prime Minister Mark Carney says the American attitude at the bargaining table that Canada is a subsidiary of the United States is unacceptable.
4: And that's before you get to constraints on our ability to do what the rest of the world wants, which is to sign trade deals with Canada. And that's before the very fundamental issues on culture.
3: The federal government has also announced $7.5 billion in funding to support Canadian workers and businesses impacted by the trade war. Back here at home, the premier touting a big investment into a New Brunswick cybersecurity company. That company

0: Called Last Wall, which was founded in Fredericton, has secured a $16 million equity investment through the Business Development Bank of Canada, including a $1.5 million coming from the New Brunswick Innovation Foundation. That is the largest single investment yet for the Innovation Foundation. Last Wall is developing technology for defense systems, government networks, and critical infrastructure. The funding is expected to help that company grow, creating jobs and attracting investment for New Brunswick. A new report shows Canadian families are seeing some late summer relief at the grocery store, but says they should not assume food inflation has disappeared. Jen Nicholson has the details.
1: The Agri-Food Analytics Lab Special Back-to-School Food Prices Report found that a national basket of 45 food products declined by 2.8% between July and August, falling from $269.52 to $262.07. Lower prices for bagels, bottled water, canned tuna, cheddar cheese, chicken nuggets, and peanut butter helped offset a 6.3% increase in the price of orange juice. The report recommends that as kids head back to the classroom, parents build lunches around staples like yogurt, whole wheat bread, bananas, and carrots, rotate fruits and vegetables, keep several protein options available, and use promotions to stock up on products that store well. For MBS News, I'm Jen Nicholson.
0: An icon in the world of country music has died.
2: But above all of this, I wish you
0: Reports today say legendary singer Dolly Parton died this afternoon in Nashville, Tennessee, peacefully at the age of 80. Parton is known for hits including I Will Always Love You, Jolene, and 9 to 5, as well as stints in the acting world and philanthropic work. Her cause of death has not been released. And in the major leagues, the Blue Jays open a series at home against the Royals, the Red Sox are in Miami, and the Yankees host Houston. Now you're up to date. I'm Mark Hodgins.
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6: Here's your latest Environment Canada weather forecast. Partly cloudy tonight with a chance of showers and a risk of thundershowers this evening. A low of 15 overnight. For Wednesday, mainly sunny. High tomorrow of 26. And for Thursday, sunshine and a high of 24.
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0: B-52s and Love Shack wrapping up the All Ladies Feel Good Drive Home on 104.9 The Wave. It's Mitch hanging out with you, and I saw Jeff share this news, so I felt like I had to share it too. Did you see the date today? Yeah. 4 months until...
1: Oh my God!
0: Yes, 4 months until the big day. Not that, you know, I'm encouraging, we're talking about this. I saw that Jeff did, so I thought I'd jump on it too. And, I mean, I'm not gonna lie. I was not that long ago that I was thinking, like, maybe, like, there was something I wanted to get for one of my kids, and it's like, it's not too early to go and grab that now, is it? Hey, at least, you know, some people start super early just so they're not spending it all at once, right? You start early, you just kind of start slowly building, you know, on whatever it is that you're getting for that significant person in your life, and then it's not all happening at once. So I don't know. Maybe I'll be proactive. I'll surprise my wife and I'll get all my shopping done before September.
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0: Puglia, 104.9 The Wave. Chance of showers and thunder showers possibly tonight, but the next few days are looking pretty good. Closer look at your forecast coming up in just a few. Then back to the tunes with the odds.
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6: Wave weather.
7: Here's your latest Environment Canada weather forecast. Partly cloudy tonight with a chance of showers and a risk of thunder showers this evening. A low of 15 overnight. For Wednesday, mainly sunny. High tomorrow of 26. And for Thursday, sunshine and a high of 24.
6: The Wave.

0: just a Tuesday today, though, right? It's the Bengals on 104.9 The Wave. It's Mitch. And, yeah, heads up, if you're somebody who uses Route 134 in the Chaleur area, you're well aware of the work that's happening on Prince of Powell Street between Chaleur and Morrison Streets. Not going to reopen on Thursday as planned. Yes, they had originally said, yeah, Thursday, August 27th, should have everything reopened, but they've run into some unexpected challenges, they're saying, and actually don't even have a new reopening date yet. And, well, we can assume that it's going to be at least a few weeks, because they announced that they've contacted the affected school districts so they can make alternate plans as well. So we know at least a couple weeks is what school starts right after Labor Day, right? On September the 8th. So it's going to be until at least after September 8th, hopefully sooner than that. Or anyway, they're doing all their best. You know, shout out to all the workers there. They're doing their best to try to, you know, finish the project as quickly as possible while making sure everything meets the required standards. And officials apologize for the inconvenience because it is a bit of a detour. I saw somebody commenting they got like a 10-kilometer detour to get to where they need to go. And it is a pain, but when it's all done, it'll look awesome, right?
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Bit of a long set of tunes on your Tuesday night. Madonna, Men Without Hats coming up after Neil Diamond.

0: Cloud Hats on 104.9 The Wave, wrapping up a long set of tunes. It's Mitch and our Wave Webpole today, asking what Canadian city would you like to visit? Choices of Montreal, Ottawa, Toronto, Quebec, Victoria, Edmonton, Winnipeg. 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And, seeing a lot of love for, cities that aren't Ottawa and Toronto. I think those are just kind of a given. If you've been to Ottawa a few times, or maybe Toronto's the capital of the country, right? So a lot of people flock there, whether it be for a number of different reasons, right? Sports, music, family, friends, just to go. There's lots to see around there too. So it's nice to see some responses to other parts of the country. Actually seeing a lot of love for Winnipeg, which I was there in May 2010, I think it was. End of May, 1st of June or something like that. It's actually kind of a nice time of year because I've heard it can be crazy hot in the summer or minus 50 in the winter. So I think I went kind of at the sweet spot of visiting the city of Winnipeg. But love to go to Alberta, Edmonton, Calgary. Like to kind of do the whole thing if I go to Alberta. Go see Calgary, Edmonton, go to Banff, Jasper, all those places as well. And yeah, BC's on my list too. Someday I'll see all these places. It's when my kids are a little more grown up.
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0: 104.9 The Wave. Jay's back in action tonight, taking on Kansas City. So they got their first of a three-game series kicking off at 8 o'clock tonight. We'll see what they got in store. They got the Mariners rolling into town later on this week as well. So they're still in the hunt for that that wild card spot. So let's see what they got. Hopefully they can pull off some wins here this week.
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9: Here's your latest Environment Canada weather forecast. Partly cloudy tonight with a chance of showers and a risk of thundershowers this evening. A low of 15 overnight. For Wednesday, mainly sunny. High tomorrow of 26. And for Thursday, sunshine and a high of 24.
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0: Kim Mitchell, Go for a Soda on 104.9 The Wave. It's Mitch. That's going to do it for me. We got Charlie Scott Rescue Radio Bingo kicking off here shortly, beginning at 7 o'clock. So I hope you can join us for that. And I'll be back with you at 2 p.m. tomorrow. Enjoy the rest of your night.
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0: The phone number to call if you have a winner is 506-548-8851.
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1: En cas de divergence d'une carte ou d'un numéro, la carte et le numéro du Club Kinsman seront conservés.
0: You must be 16 to play.
1: Vous devez avoir 16 ans pour jouer.
0: Winning cards must be verified before each game is closed.
1: Les cartes gagnantes doivent être vérifiées avant chaque jeu est fermé.
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1: Les chèques des gagnants peuvent être ramassés au kiosque du loto au centre d'achat Place Bathurst Mall à partir de 11h mercredi.
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3: 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It's right here on 104.9 The Wave. It's Jeff with your numbers tonight. We're going to start with our Leon's Lucky Balls, and we're going to have our first one for 1,000, which is G49J49. Your second Leon's Lucky Ball is G59J59. And your third Leon's Lucky Ball is G51J51. G51J51. All of those for 1,000, by the way. And your fourth Leon's Lucky Ball is for 561 plus sales capped at 1,000. It's I-16. Eat says, I-16, eat says. There are your Leon's Lucky Balls as we get set for game one tonight. Two lines played only on the blue card for 200. Game one's coming up.
1: Et maintenant, nous commençons la partie numéro 1. Jouer sur la carte bleue, nous jouons pour deux lignes seulement.
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right. We got a call there on that one. So possible winner on game one. And it looks like we're going to confirm that. So we'll check into that and we'll be right back on Radio Bingo. Stay with us.

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1: Oups, c'était une fausse alerte. Ce n'était pas un bon bingo. Donc, nous continuons la même dernière partie.
2: Well, we're back here, temporarily at least. We figured it was a false alarm, and I believe... No, okay, so we're just going to keep going there. Quick on the phones tonight, but we'll get a winner here soon enough. Next number is G60. G60. We're still on game one. Two lines played only in the blue card.

067, Ose was on set. 067, Ose was on set. Another caller there, and perhaps maybe this time a winner on Radio Bingo. So as per usual, we'll be right back. Stay with us.

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1: And now we get a winner to report from Game 1. It was Carol Needs in East Bathurst, the location there. So congratulations as we move now into Game 2, which is two lines or one line and four corners on the orange card. Game 2 for 200 is coming up.
2: À cette heure, nous jouons la partie numéro 2. Jouez sur la carte orange. Nous jouons pour deux lignes ou une ligne et les quatre coins.
1: B11, B11, B11.

075. Ose was on Canes. 075. Ose was on Canes. Leon's lucky ball. G59. Jet 59. G59. Jet 59.

B2 baked. All right. Got some calls here on game two, so possible winner or winners to confirm. In the meantime, we're going to introduce you to the Charlie's Cat of the Week for this week from Charlie's Cat Rescue, and that is Sweet Molly. This beautiful girl is approximately 7 years old, and through no fault of her own, she needs a new place to call home. She's a very calm cat that loves to sit and have cuddles and snuggles with you all day long. Molly's human is moving somewhere that doesn't allow cats, and they're hoping that they can find her a loving foster or forever home where she can feel safe and loved again. And by the way, Molly absolutely loves cuddling with her human. She would be happiest as the only pet in the home. She hasn't met dogs before, so they don't know how she would do with them. Perhaps maybe you could be Molly's happy ending, and you can apply using the links on Molly's post on the Facebook page for the Charlie's Cat Rescue Facebook page. So easily accessible over there. Take a look. Cutie Molly, and of course, perhaps could be your home as her forever home. So Molly is the cat of the week for Charlie's Cat Rescue. And speaking of Charlie's Cat Rescue, of course, we want to thank them for helping us out big time here each and every week on Radio Bingo. Tonight we've got Jamie in studio with us, along with Tara, Jennifer, and Dana. And, of course, Kinsman Club of Bathurst with Ken and Mike on hand, as per usual, this week as well. Jeff, with your numbers here in studio, your time is 7:20, and we're just confirming on game two a potential winner or winners. So we'll look at that, and we'll be back here very, very soon. Stay with us. We'll be right back on Radio Bingo.

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1: All right, welcome back. And yes, we got winners to report from game two. Sylvie Lexit Vanier was the location. We've also got Steven as a winner. That was at the kiosk at the Place Bathurst Mall. And Lucia was a winner as well, Pabino Irving. Three winners. Congratulations to them. That's game two down. So game three is coming up now. X game on the green card. No ends for 200.
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I-30, eat throat. I-30, eat throat. Okay, we'll take calls on that one. A possible winner on Game 3. We'll check it out and return shortly. 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
1: All right, we got a couple winners on game three. We got Joanne, Papineau, Irving, and also Riel was the winner. Needs an ace, so we're moving into game four now at this point. Two lines or one line and four corners on the yellow card. Game four for 200 is coming up.
2: Et maintenant, nous commençons la partie numéro 4. 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

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Leon's lucky ball. I-16. 8-6. I-16, 8-6.

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B9, bet-neuf. All right, we got a call on game 4, so possible winner. We're going to check it out, and we'll be right back on Radio Bingo. Stay with us.

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1: All right, welcome back. Indeed, we've got Blanche as a winner here. Lexit Vanier was the location on the winning card on game four. So congratulations as we move into game five. Two lines with a wild number plate on the pink card. Game five is coming up.
2: On commence la partie numéro 5. Jouer sur la carte rose. Nous jouons pour deux lignes avec une balle frime.
1: B15, bank kings. B15, bank kings. It's your wild number for tonight. You can dab off all the numbers on your card or cards ending in 5. Tous les numéros qui finissent par 5 sans frime. 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Saturday's Looney Pot is $882, and the Toonie Pot is $570 and growing. 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They're starting at $400 this weekend. That's the Kinsman Club of Bathurst Bingos. They're at 6:30 Saturday and Sunday, 1100 St. Peter Avenue. You can check out their Facebook page for more details. We're on Radio Bingo here on 104.9 The Wave. It's Jeff with your numbers, and your time is 7:41. We're on game five. Two lines with a wild number on the pink card. And the next number up is G47. G47. G47.

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1: All right, welcome back. And we've got Gerald as our latest winner, Needs and East. Another location there, winning location for Gerald's winning card. So five games down now as we head into the progressive game, which is game six. One line the hard way in the gray card. And that's game six coming up for 200.
2: Et maintenant, nous jouons la partie numéro 6. 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
1: All right, B1, B1. 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O 65, O Swiss on sec.

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1: Welcome back, and we've got Patsy as her latest winner, won on the Leon's Lucky Ball as well. Jonquatou Bathurst was the location there, so congratulations, Patsy, on that winning card. Big one there. And that means we're moving into Game 7 now. Around the free on the same gray card. Game 7 for 200 is coming up.
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1: Okay, this will be our 12th number called on Game 7. It's I-21. E-21. I-21, E-21.

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N44. Check numbers on that one. Possible winner on Game 7 as we get closer to the big jackpot this evening. Radio Bingo. We'll be right back. Stay with us.

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1: All right, we're back, and we've got Rona as our latest winner. Pavano on Vanier Boulevard was the location on the winning card. So game eight is coming up, 49 numbers or less. We've got a jackpot of 5,800, and we've called 30 numbers so far. Game eight coming up.
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Leon's lucky ball. G51, Jet 51, Jet 51. All right, we got calls on that one, so we're going to take them, and we'll be right back on Radio Bingo. 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
1: All right, so we're back, and we've got Lori as our winner, one on the lucky ball. So another big winner this evening on the jackpot prize. So that's a $1,500 prize there. Needs an East. So congratulations, Lori. We thank everybody for playing along this evening, and we'll be back next week on Radio Bingo. Have yourself a great night.
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7: 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Just go to speedyglass.ca and pick the location and time that work for you. So book today at speedyglass.ca.
8: Speedy Glass Repair. 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